digital nepal chuk ma anige hekang yam mo la ori hekyang ainan thosa usurbanu ningwa kebakpa banking la labo phokun muktinath vikas dangre tensha aplungo chobuga muktinath vikas bank tensha bank omen bank tensha o ketmapong.